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0: Hey, everybody. Lady Luck here. And we're celebrating America's 250th birthday. Now, all summer long, I'm going to be celebrating by playing on SpinQuest.com, which is an American-owned social casino. It obviously features over 1,000 slot games and live blackjack, live craps, live bubble craps. 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
0: Or your puppy is acting clumsier. Day or night, if you don't know what's wrong, know where to go.
1: Veg ER for pets. This is Kate.
0: Veg. 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

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Norway will take on England in Miami, and Argentina will face Switzerland in Kansas City. Many are expecting England and Norway to be a close match. The draw is plus 280. Meanwhile, Argentina is favored to qualify for the next round at minus 300. 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
1: The bottom line is there are ways forward, but it's going to be a bipartisan path. That's the way it's been in the past, the way it will be in the future, and I stand ready to do that. But we need to stop this madness.
2: That's Senator Graham joining with Senator Bernie Sanders back in 2022 for a bipartisan talk on the Senate project that was hosted by Bret Baier. Joining us now to discuss the Trump administration's strategy is moving ahead is Republican Senator Jim Banks of the Armed Services Committee. Senator, thank you for taking time with us this morning. I want to offer you the floor so you can share some reflections on Senator Graham.
3: Well, I'm shocked. I'm sad this morning. I met Lindsey Graham about a dozen years ago when I was serving in Afghanistan, and he came to our base to do his 2 weeks of annual training with the U.S. Air Force Reserves. And I got to spend time with him then in uniform. But then over the years, he's given me a lot of advice on running for Congress, running for the House, running for the Senate, but most importantly in recent years on how to be an effective United States senator. I would say that Lindsey Graham is the most effective senator in the Trump era for a lot of reasons. And what most people will never see is how effective he was in our daily lunch meetings with Republican senators to rally support from those senators who were less interested in going along with President Trump, to convince them that we had to do what we had to do to support our country, whether it was the Trump tax cuts or

0: Oman wrapped up with no clear pathway towards ending the war. And severe storms sweeping across much of the eastern U.S. overnight, leaving flooded homes and businesses. This is ABC News.
1: And I'm Monica Ricks in the Bloomberg Newsroom. Here are some of the stories we're watching. The Joint Maritime Information Center says the Strait of Hormuz's southern route remains open to shipping this morning, despite Iran declaring the waterway closed in the region after trading a wave of new attacks with the U.S. That could cause oil prices to spike when trading starts. But for now, crude oil futures sit at $76 a barrel. Five of the largest U.S. banks are set to release earnings on Tuesday, with Bank of America, J.P. Morgan Chase, Wells Fargo, Goldman Sachs, and Citi all reporting within the same hour. Herman Chan is a senior analyst with Bloomberg Intelligence.
2: Banks have really shrugged off some of these geoeconomic issues and the K-shaped economy that we continue to hear about. There's really strong earnings power, both on the trading side, the investment banking side, and on the lending side. Your typical bread and butter commercial lending is really strong. So about 20% year-over-year growth. We're looking for really good results overall.
1: That's Herman Chan on Bloomberg this weekend. Later in the week, Netflix kicks off tech earnings as the streaming platform struggles with slowing growth and an increasingly fragmented industry. Meta unveiled a new AI model called Muse Spark this week, but it's already been removed from apps like Instagram following backlash and copyright concerns. The feature used public users' photos and likeness to create AI images without their consent. The Seattle Seahawks have a new owner. Here's Bloomberg's Ed Kalegi.
3: Tech billionaire Vinod Khosla has reached an agreement to buy the Seattle Seahawks for $9.6 billion. This according to people familiar with the details. It's one of the largest valuations ever for a sports team in a control transaction, nearing the $10 billion price tag in Mark Walters' purchase of the NBA's Los Angeles Lakers. The India-born Khosla, who is a prominent venture capitalist, is worth about $13.7 billion, according to Forbes. He is buying the defending Super Bowl champions from the estate of late owner Paul Allen. Ed Kalegi, Bloomberg Radio.
1: Owners plan to meet next month to approve it. And as we've been reporting today, South Carolina Senator Lindsey Graham has died at 71. According to NBC, emergency workers responded to a call for cardiac arrest at his home in Washington last night. Graham had served in the Senate for more than two decades and had been seeking a fifth term. Global news 24 hours a day and whenever you want it with Bloomberg News Network.

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It's for his fiance and her sister. 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